0: Tornado, Iris Tall.
1: Yo, Fernando, for Waka Fair. None. Mr. Goodfest. Only.
2: Yes, yes, Phoenix. We morgen.
3: This.

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If fool me, we can't get fooled again.

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I just need some closure. 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I'm in it till it's over.

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0: 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Six got blah boy, six got blah boy.
1: Ooh.
0: Six got blah boy, six got blah boy.
1: Ooh.

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0: Sonic Vibes.
1: Yeah. Walk in smelling like Bond, I'm a Nina. Cater to me and I'ma make you Aquafina. Married in Miami and she half Latina. And to me, old school is a motherfucking beamer. 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